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hina ra Young friend, that's me, Radin. Yet then, Zemo Quayen could sing or dear, dear Radazi. Listen to that, send Zemon Quaye pa. A beyond a radis, see no zinnicus see. Send Zemina, Cotorti, I'll buy any way free Radzi. On a choice American. David was a little radi. 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Nan so, mammy, ye hear you bubble so much, much and smile than Marcus S. Radi. 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

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Also, woman the daughter. Being a woman the dog. They are called one Pibo Mara. 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Send a young couple on a pair. 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Apostle Robert Gatimu Daba Kansa. Listen, that's a dumb good thing. Eddie Mirazi, Shady Rada Yamo. Men Shadow Matakara and San, nice and Sana. Then Queen Yempoya, the Yakasi, Kodani de Radas, Kadayami, Kadayami.

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0: ano penda se ne yede manyankopon ne yede ma tiefo yede ma busua yede ma dofo yeda se ne yede ma twede amponyankopon pom oyo tempo no yede yankopon ase wensa anka yensua yansa. We give glory, honor, and power to this God. I don't pay the full attention. It's your fee connect FM. Now, I don't pay the yada couponas, yada nasa, and opinion coupon is in the yasuaba. And see, I don't pay yasuaba. Don't see beer no yasuaba. John chapter 15, verse 1 and 2. Us in the Jesus Council, must say, I am the true vine, and my Father is the husbandman. Every branch in me that bears not fruit, he taketh away, and every branch that bears fruit, he purgeth it, and that it may bring forth more fruit. Mm-hmm. So God wants more fruit. He said, "So now can you there more fruit? Can you make there more fruit? That's how can be more fruit. That's how can be more fruit. Hallelujah. Amen. Yeah, book be addition I do was school and can often Oliver asks for more. Yes, hallelujah. The more yes so abano, the more yes she yan coupon is denim yam. It's yan coupon peda number so abana yet than I say a wonder my papa why yam hen. But yan coupon a ye on call dia mon apumino dam mon assets no dam mon baby or menu baby lutra to hospital to me call ne ba asumjien ya echo hen mekoba yan coupon is in yano peda and my swaba. Since ye was as you do on yet a yaboko chapel. 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Eh, into so be wah, and then my maybe no ya break it, also on Saturday, ne be enya aggregate 35. Now when you're the first choice of fat chimota. Now obi when you're 7, then no, no, I don't tell them to cry there. Or you know, when you're wah for no first choice at chimota, okay, nobody get 35 from power, or don't your name the first choice, no. In the on yet 35 near look a crack. 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In John chapter 15, in some of us, we hear Jesus Christ, and he was talking to us, not like Casa Chre Onipa. Only Jesus Christ, and then maybe not that, as that Brabum, not the Casa Chre and Copon number. 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
2: 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And then home dry yeba at whatever.
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1: 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I think in Luke chapter 14, verse 10, what is it? You put who are, you are, you put Jesus in Suma, or are you one? 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You put that, the Yanapasa, the Yamiasi. But we see one number. I don't know, you put the Sagu, you are not so good. You are one, but I won't away no more from us. You see, Yara, Amen.
0: Amino, Adi Chipo.
3: So soon, young couple, and the wire.
0: I'm going to see the interview and appear.
3: Any young one, you a yadum picket. The beer make us a domino or the doom draft wool in a cacabia a person or so. Yet, what I need that's who you are sorry, so just for the air or see you dear no, yet done a see why you dear my yet. 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Maybe you so are. Mamma quite just my group of company. Namukon quite she had brought the chief. 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Maybe you will swap. Mamma cheer France more. Our contractor was a crowd, Nakoponshan.
0: That's it.
3: We are my catch will be as a chipo.
0: Yame, no why, Adi Chipo.
4: Both we are made. 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
4: Yamin come.
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1: 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Number two is one. Number three, just look at them. 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
0: Menye Apostle Robert Gatemon. Apostle Bacha phone number
2: 0595862013. 0595862013. Yeah, Mofa Kwe,
0: Mama, Park with the Simpson and pay you the amount of medicine or the river. In there, you yell that, and some also or those on the river. Our company came with in many Apostle Robert Gatemod, Covenant Life Mission, special leader. Oh no, no, didn't send me out of the brain here. No, Yamin, you should be here, and someone can be a bit shared of a photo.

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It was on a TV station okura wo yenu kuro maha or your New Day TV. Waka je dan wo na wo yehone dwuma no one is one bibi akọ. One for pin ni po ho. Woni bibi ara dwẹ. Aman fu SIC danashi wo. O wan pe yo we nhu ni no. Em roti bi ara baba nyane Facebook. Send them a new producer could do na SIC a juman and Cassandra Ping and Subaba Michel Yido and there and a pay or a Baba Church from Zuba Matra. What's into now? Sebia Akay Insurance war was a Kawak Motu Yip. Are we better safe in our anonymous peda matter for Nasa Mano? In see Yamaya Drum and there and a pay SIC Ping and Ruba Michel Yido. On in cinema, you produce a year do when a year gin gin a was all day again, ye ye ye ye ye ye ye ye ye ye ye ye ye ye ye ye ye ye ye ye ye ye ye ye ye ye ye ye ye ye ye ye ye ye ye ye ye ye ye ye ye 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

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You hear Massana Banda, ya yard, they are upon a 10:20. And there in some pee, or in summon no dross or dodo. It's a dumb amazing canal catcher when SIC, a German nipping in a baba. 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Former headmaster Fijai Senior High, or your member, Sekendi Takradi Progressive Club Global, more for Bay, and na anchor Achi Gabra, and na more for Pine, and a neyer once were Bay, it's a no dorso. Ye do be a rasati. Young corner yanker for the news are six. Ye and Kenning in a rasoto. What from in Sheraba Park is Samson. 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
2: 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Baby, as you see, a fire brigade for any kind. You see, now when the poor for the enemy is a saw, because he what up no. See, I know that the pressure no go inside the team. Doom, John, you know, what's wrong? And see, I know controlling nothing. I see the enemy team control. See, I know that's all. Because see, I though I'm check and I see insurance sign. You said that, but you know, one cafe and see, be alert. See, be insurance sign. You know, 2 year call. Answer. For 4 years, you see, I'm about to say, you know, I be a my journey in a couple. Year round. Let me be do hard. Now I said, let's go. Now move here. Connects
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0: Oh, na yawra ho sempa wo, eno da o fire service wona yade, no kure nyame enim so o mo yade pa. 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
5: 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Oh, a bang. Hi, wo bekum, John Mahama crown on the moon shoe. Who bekum, G. John Mahama crown, and go for be nebbio mo per position, be na gagra. A family in see Hannon's and I'm a dream, means we are my family uncle, and to tell me tablet to me. Me didn't pimp him in a Niger, and DJ the step, and a tenor for the eight year boy. Men seven of the summer, and then she never pack with him, and then send me good opponents or doors of pa, a doors of papa, and done a joke. Nay, a plenty of quiet befas why a time you be you see no. And I took 12 o'clock near and die a plenty of time, no, a quiet befas will be issue after issue, just as some bibri, oh, and a she never pack with Simpson, or then someone papa. Samuel Moody, Macram.
6: A man, papa, man, papa. 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Menye ska, minko fie, oh.
7: Daddy, You know how I'm going to be a fashion designer one day?
8: Mm-hmm.
7: And you know how you always say money doesn't fall from the sky?
8: Mm-hmm.
7: And you know how much fashion school costs?
8: Mm-hmm.
7: I don't want you to say you don't have money when the time comes. So I have a plan. Ecobank Junior Saver account. You open it for me today. 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By the time I'm done with school, the money will be plenty.
8: Mmm.
7: Yes. So what do you say?
8: Mm-hmm.
7: Daddy, I want to hear yes.
8: Yes. 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
17: Okay, okay, I'll see you soon. Why, baby? Hey, my ye. Me say enra me boyfriend akwesi obo star 959 hash e woni phone so. Na we ni.
18: Ah, Anita, I don't want doggy park.
17: Oh, won so a. 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Aha, na me se samiti. 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
18: Oh, no.
17: Me fa uba. Make I do some small 1-2-1-2 rounds be answer me dwen ho. No etria. Hey, Nana so he for order. So Chinese. Any wine, papa B. And they mean this I check no.
18: Hey, Anita.
17: Na san mia when you hear TV bino. I also say sound. No top prepaid. Na meet me chili esimu. I no go feel sweat like that. See fine girl.
19: Hey, Anita.
17: Jesus.
19: Baby I want to know. Mr. Remember, dial *959# Oh iPhone up back or tomorrow on so. No one can say no sika so what?
20: 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Dial *959# and I call 590mobile.com.gh. 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Ed down some.
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1: 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What from Commander Papa Kwame Nabenga Jonfia?
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3: 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What from the Kalob? 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
7: Mbapa Kwesi. 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
8: Nyame na adoma.
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8: Nhwa.
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9: Na ba.
8: Yes ma.
9: Next day. 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
8: Wo bi.
9: 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How am I said it? Goma no takwad, Goma is kind of come. 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
8: Mommy.
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8: Goma for my wazoo.
9: Oh, what am I?
8: All right, Mama Menazan again. 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
8: yes
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10: 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Me now, the yaban or the bad brain.
11: Good morning.
8: One and yeah.
11: And the package is back here. It's in the country.
8: Yo.
11: That's it, Jayin. I remember the Omar Ghana now, make the alpha home. Oh, yeah. Okay, now that was for Ghana, come on, cook with you. And now with the Dana, I was looking at the slam over the phone. Oh, now, man, please, all was said, I'm for fly. And if you go over your house, when you go over when you do. Imagine how many things to do. I don't see happening. I'm coming out here. What do you mean? And come back, mama.
8: Can you?
12: Auto driver carbon where in Cabano, Mamanu, which are fishes and them who are a motor phone. I want to know who we can go on a pretty film. Traffic is a motto. No, can't be that from one and cast a man.
8: Ah, who? It cut the traffic on Chumota.
12: And so, but I want one away after.
8: Ah, traffic, channel one away as was in Wingin. Traffic, watch a motto. Aye.
12: One and cast a man.
8: You. Madame sent in a traffic, watch a motto. It's a motu. Nessa, you do traffic lights and a wash or red or digina. Traffic watch a motu. And yan them the police, you want to mature. Yan Shannon, so good morning.
13: Good morning.
8: One day, yeah.
13: What's your sister, Ruth?
8: Oh, Auntie Ruth, from a thing in far.
13: Yes, yeah.
8: You, yen tea, when you
13: see a woman
8: at Domaroqua.
13: And back with mass more concern in there. In the pavement here, where you the yam for the ever corner in a car is to do what they are clear this is to do. Dam no dey for call kwam na call abo nti ya slimping fo no go on in dey chime na won man yan president na kwam na do na yan fado
14: obi nti ya good morning papa
8: wonenye
14: Zainab Kwekuma Zongo.
8: Zainab, na Kwekuma Samdo wa na ibe na Samna wofi Kwekuma.
14: A Samdo ni wakwa ya bola hantu pasu si.
8: Oya Samu. 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
8: Yo.
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8: 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Wo assemblyman honorable Damba eben assemble na reka fa ho Damba honorable Damba eben assemble na reka fa ho ehu na is that to nigima
14: ank pa ko kimi that to nigima
8: okay then mira be
14: obaye
8: e ye sure there is that to nigima
14: oh yeah na to nigima papa
8: all right Marty. You hear my friend maybe send good morning pocho one nye
15: haven't been to me police fu na moto fu asani na dey kan ehu mu wi sir temazi.
8: Mm.
15: Suppose you put one person to someone. Now, most of the other one also one then one so one can tell. How could you have some castle call? If you come on, you pavement, you have pavement. I'm going to send you more than the man. And you might have a couple of Akasa Dinazi. Akasa Dinazi, so what can I have some? And I'm kind of one. No, I'm here with her. What's in here with her? It's too much for the gala to keep. When
8: was
15: the man?
8: Yo, yo.
15: I don't
8: yes, you're Darcy.
16: Good morning.
8: Yes, sir.
16: Uncle Pakwesi.
8: Yes, sir.
16: Yeah, mean sure, aye.
8: Amen.
16: No, nah, Master, I've been there. If he, another police station, Prince Road, order another group of women. Why say? Nah, I am from the other man. A band was another company, the warrior, the first Kakaka. Yeah, I'm going to change the name of Andy. Monsieur, so operate a.
8: All right, Matsy, who radio no was sir?

And this is what he told me when he met with me. He said, my son, my very, very own son, do not inherit enemies. It has denied many persons of glorious opportunities. Do not inherit enemies. Why? Because it has denied many of glorious opportunities. Wise old man. Enemy inheritance. Refrain from it.

mankasa nkwechi wonara na mrojina do meze ama wakwaba. It is the biggest morning show in Ghana. Show in Izanayo. And the person Samano Doso Dodo. Enemy inheritance. Inheritance of enemies. Directly in your panambo winsu. And you know, Yako. Who said to when you is no? In your Nasama can a ya ya. See a port in a calling. What's a park with some sendenza? A driver, you for. The mama, meaning fewer than also Casadoto. On your son, Papa Bianca for more. Minion of Bonibiara, Macasadodo, Nancha Radio do what to Luda. Radio do what was to Socola. On your son, Papa Bianca, what you mean? And there be on your money, be seeing Casa. Be on your mama, maybe Yazi. And then now Kumaba. Okay, send an cassan yanashi. What's an enza no rule? What's when you radio in for? Rather than the meaning for it was sent to be a cassa dodo. Radio do what to Luda and now what to adapt. Radio do what one pair and a cassa and a wakasa. You see, only a new reason to be around. I want to worry head to enemy send them on a one abra, but so it be someone to win your sense to be around for more. I want to inherit enemy send the man on one abra, but say. When you reason one was a more. Anyway, Yam Fanda Sema Echo Bank, the Pan African Bank, in a telecell, connecting energies. Where a woman that you're done to pay, or your man number, your sire and a crater, or your auntie, your uncle call, uncle, your auntie rubber, one a crater. Mazen the biggest morning show in Ghana, bro. Mazen dasi men jumoku ebi ni ai. 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More fast and account as an uncanny. On the interest and an origin, not for the yin and the sickening in. No more fast and so Dutch and not Dutch and not be mine. What will be my name?

Mamma Chro, Sister Comfort, and Azoye. Sister Comfort in Livan was an abeyo. Eco supermarket, be a bone war. Sister Comfort, Eco Cadapia Comfort. I will raise you in soon as a room and for a crossroom. Obama wants a man in my home a day. No bonus saying, yes, and I was such a make a crabby. There be a rubber who won't tell a man, who tam in a man, as a cacre groom, and as our room. Obama de Bira wants a man in my home. You can't be so comforted. Media General was a crew.

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L-A-R-B. And apostrophe S. Labs. If you're an Ezman and you're an son of your door, Papa. Danny. Wanna watch and on you, one up and Prince Sabia, why I was a good program, Yassi. And no, Bia will be said, Mr. Simpson, no one up. Them program will be Ezman was and Wolfie in. Mr. Wafra, one Labs Kitchen. Also, Pedder will program Narayan. When you bring your mon and ways of bending, sir, you shall want. Number is 0243 2614 38. Menu Lilian Spice. Yes, if you come say, I'm going to make a cocoa and you want to spend it. Flavor center, your chicken, beef, stew, jollof, ginger, and garlic. Is the baby already a nizzle of mine? No, run me one number 0249 712 246. If I'm going to Western Region, I'll be girl, no shadow. I'll be number 0277.

025-168. 0277-025-168. Astrolinks International. 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Intermediate SHS and Asu Debia. 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Area Wonasen course. Epedeko sodo wo Australia, Canada, New Zealand. Ana Ireland. Yes, obo kwai. Idu takra the Bank of Ghana dan nature we mu there. GPH wona credit union Dennis wo. Yeah, on the fourth floor. Number is 050-4 Unkukre Basa 0672. And then answer under the more obiejuma. Maka throw there. Wherever Bayan Shemi be a Walton is in Ghana Career and Migration Fair. Ghana Career and Migration Fair 2026. Was in Juma Random and no one will recruit me from a one year old. Also, now it was a student.

Honoring German Federal Ministry of Economic Cooperation and Development. And a Ghanaian European Center. Also, bro. Into no ye genuine. On your can enough for the worry about that. That what you see, how can it be? There be he a very genuine date in the 30th September and there he a 17th into the work at 13 days. Nyame yadrum obey you could da or be 30th September. Be an ancient kind of your friend of Planters Lodging and there were friend of Palms by Eagle. One a conference hall or beach road. And upon 9, the man that never could go to 1 9 or 30 months, they kissing you, bro. Menu botem gwanako JB Fitness Center. Oh wow, old and a pie pier, baby, I can cut and send a womb woman. Oh, young Crawford Peter be some of them for Mr. Simpson. Menya Jim, and I should be a bee. Namako cut and send a womb woman. A one equa a rubbish free. 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Inti nyame yadom ma me ne do robe ne worbu ya no. 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Igbo use ho ye free. Ye wo ba ye wi na kama. 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And now you have good. Ipian church ro me bi wa. De bi e pa de register. 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Number ni 0552 35 57 85 0552 35 57 85 Ya wa yana spices awozi ye mukweze banan. 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The Grove Esipun Beach Resort. 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I make my fun. And you would tell me a pet. 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Asara so schools in the cool robotum no wab excursion. 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Enzema P quadro. Oh, what the Grove is upon beach resort. And ye would dominate in Arambrati. You will sip on here, do one a bisa, do a sip on stadium line in the bisa. Oh, be a rabbit rub here. Your number is 050-861-5340. 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Edu anagi CK man. And a man could CK man if you're in your home. You're growing your crabby, I care. 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I pay Davis phone if you wanna. Abro San Fefe be not here. 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We're friend a 1995 lifestyle. Abro Chun Zamaning in our house. We're in Crab Rochudo. 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One of your friends. 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
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Yowo Creed, yowo Amouage, yowo Tom Ford, Celine, Chanel, Louis Vuitton, yowo Dolce and Gabbana, yowo Gucci, Perfume de Mali, Polo, Prada, Bobo Nkening in Araka, we were in him. Iban the Polo shirt and on your back, backs and on your sling backs and a caps and a hat. It should be a rap here, you will be a rap here. Quality. You will see a in the ear or your flex keke and a belt against an appear. Winning in a 1995 lifestyle boutique. Your number is 0240 374 362. That is 0240 374 362. You go to me following on social media. So Lucky Heba. Or say in the year done a pay at someone is a name. Are you lucky? Yeah, your stroke, arthritis, malaria, typhoid, or sococo in the Yaruba pee. Who's the cannon? So means Rachel Bra. Your boss showed me a cheat and a cacacra. I mean, I don't mean to be your wire, Sati. What Frank and Lucky Heba?

Me new botem gwanako all one medical hospital. Yo katani chun sukada. Pentecosta saw the nature. Ye nye juman pun waho. That's for fun and next for what but there were butter. Yes, you're from Ankits and Kitsi. One of the new fano. Jim Brenton and Kitsi, Yamanko Cran and Broyer, she will be a rat. Usando be a one that's a waho. Yaji abandoned insurance, Yaji private health insurance and in Nara. Na there may be a way in you do. It's a worry, Uncle Fo show. What's the wow, Doc Ruzikisi or where SHSR? 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Ozan hypertension, Rokoma Washington TFE. A pinfa war continental, you're free. 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

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American England EFL Cup and matches in the big crowd. Spanish La Liga. Barcelona were form. And the former now was in a manism and yes, you are the Remadu do Butum one. If you're Remadin one former now or you shaky kakra. Jose Mourinho, who would you may okay to team, but then one click here for my liking. If you're former Barcelona war, now is a tutor Remadin one was no man from Sonson and a dross. Barcelona one of former near top notch. I want to watch someone find out because you were pam pam pam pam pam pam. When you win what is ammo, oh baby, I'm a fan of Zafa. And the Womini Bodebi Agusum and Summon Waha, Yazening in Abba Bro, Yakwaka Fan Cratin and Summon a Mamfu. A Rabbi Abba, social media, also a friend of Ghana Jolof. Narasi, on all ye AI, na each room with time in Winada, Usand on a Debbie Etzen and Zen in Winanim. In Seneso, a Ghana ho, so a brochure, in him be also overumo. On us and all ye AI. 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
0: 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By a 9:45 and the Damana Wesi over SIC house. And send a year in a Morocco, yes, you walk. No more for your crane, I wash you. 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Waka officers on Cocro 14. New Day TV for Zone, a human hair. One for microphone, a poor home. When the BB Rush will gribble day. Impenning for a bar. Yangy a Dan Nankasen random SIC impenning for business come off and done a pay eye. Onion sampin, the that's so you could do, or yeah. Takrada Spitzy. Secondly, Takrada Progressive Club Global. One day for a was and out of my pizza. The one from your dialysis of one. Your crap, my presentation, no crowd. Yes, and I want some, bro. Onion, some pure gumming and done a pain, some and a dorsal. So one bomb does over Kusha. And you find a worried same at the was I. Gunning in a morning show, Cassan, on you. On ye. Semada was a da faza pa afazo ye mfanda sibi mama doma menyori ye juma nanado not your president my technician on duty here DJ the step empempeming in anana getunya no nye doma nye na remi amerutsnam 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listen vic ni pozo ye wo ades an okrom obi as a friend ades

3 mento 2 okay jina ma western region no so was no so no we be me say pay september also be brabonya and say na days e film it was like I was in a hallucination. Hey, anyway, what from in Shiraba Park is some said. 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

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Nasam okay, and you must say, Uncle Felix, I wouldn't want to be in your shoes, meaning me, Rabbin Grossman, and in a box. 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
1: This is a match of the moment, my fellow football lovers. The winner takes home the ultimate prize.
2: It's not about the 90 minutes. It's what you put into the 90 minutes.
1: We have Semenyo on the ball. Semenyo, what is he going to do? Semenyo! It's a goal! It's a goal for Ghana!
2: It's not just about the win. It's about the will to win.
1: What a skillful goal!
2: It's not just about the jello. It's about what's inside.
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2: It's what you put into it.
4: 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Love for the game. Love day inside.
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4: Nema edikain diabetes, hypertension. 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Say the hypertension, say a silent killer. 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Get also be a painkillers, diclofenac, brufen, sa painkillers, no, in rubia. You may brain a typha equa juma by a honam ye ya near coffa near pains in a coffum. See a funny bibri quenima and also a to me her kidney. Usually a hospital a trauma 1 week. Eddie passe Dr. Betro painkiller ma o sefa 2 weeks and now 1 month by be real hard e dro bi ade bi a so yen sa na it me say kidney no and a heba products be o ho especially the enko mampon me nhwehwe 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
3: And that was from the horse's home of Yatsi Ifi Nura Nara Nano Doctor George Pepranenze Enna Yetseyin. 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A human management, na was the Edria HR department at all. Young former yenu near Balquin, and now could say, and there, or yonder water crowd a port war. Yamena dum, also cur a canazana one, Priscilla Van Dyke Coffee, Priscilla Van Dyke Coffee, and there, ye now could say, it's another water crowd a port, many a human management. Yerudia HR department at all, yes, I'm a Priscilla, a catch one and yankopan and quanumboa, or a quan in a room. Amen. 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Hetty love the debate and there a yaneda one new tech credit day. And a payment ye poasi new tech credit. Emmanuel matter the sasawan na sofi. Ikumban kwe funing in Arakaho. 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And a Christ little band for Kaho. And a uncrown crash so money in Ara. And a fee. Waraway busia. A woof yen and doom ubiara kawati. Yes, Roma had to love the day, bathing and day. Yamena to win your crack and as another one. MHB 511. Be gone, unbelief. My savior is near. And a yerubom yazi ama the day. There, umfins in the year. Mira bath if your head to love the day, bathing. Yamena to mende. Nansa key. Oh, ya was so da. Brother. Benghazi. Benghazi, all your delivery your God is love choba. And there. Eye Benghazi, neda Benghazi. Menyo wana iye delivery mohoni nye narati. 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Yes, Roman, your precious and lovely wife, Lady Reverend Mrs. Abigail Ntedu Tribua. Lady Reverend Abigail Ntedu Tribua. It was amazing Grace Family Assembly, Shaman. 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Yes, Roman, owo Lady Reverend Mrs. Abigail Ntedu Tribua, nyankopa nadom, watch your crow, aka, wasn't a one. 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Oya also wada Dickness Hanna Arizi. What are for Kijina? 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What are for Kijina? 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Yes, and Yankopa no ma wodom for Wumfia domum. 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Ena onye 3FM Accra. Very, very good person. 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Joe. Ane pe michi ya wate. 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Giovanni. Old team who were uncrowned and pay in cinema of Fasi Giovanni de Graft Afor Yamena Dom when your crack and as an omen you shining in a ra Yerubum Yezi Aman or for Rebusia woman Piasam and I yos Nebusia woe was in Guana Brahman Dana pay Yam farmer Joel Techi Ofori Joel Techi Ofori Ghana Ami Bema Company war in the 17th or Yawada. Exodus 14:14. 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What are for? JKs. 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What Tomaza de Domoye fio. 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Amen. 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Many mommy daddy neighbors yearning in a ra, ye boom ye catch when a day, a few to you, Iva Quayno. 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And as the Eva, wasn't it Eva, na Iva? 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Oh, na akwe ochwade. Our customers are powerful for funura. Would you have a bridge to you and for French or by a fine? Or for one? Will be some of you, or for one? No, for Fusoya do winza. Mombre and a beer, nay, you should man. Alija Bushia was a candy estates. And I was up at the young farmer and then a being in the bar. Asha Ray Alija. 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Ye boom ya kechwane de afi. 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Minister Ruth Ediakon Dankwa. Of Faith Alive Chapel, Trinity Temple, Kansas City. And epe meminshia Bishop Bob Asare. 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Intinome Raba from another mother. 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Ewo Faith Alive Chapel, Trinity Temple, Kansas City. Wasi ye juma uwo Holy Child College of Education, Finance Department. 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Ozroma Mrs. Messi Upoku of Nicholas Furniture and Upholstery who takwa bobo. 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

0: Enti yaboko nan sempe yara yaka fanya ne wada ye wia in kene bosodo. Good morning, sir.
1: Good morning.
0: In there ya yo, the 17th September, Yaroko na den.
1: Temperature is 22 degrees Celsius. And they are be through 30 degrees Celsius. Now and okay mudia ye shiny muse and che you na ye cloud in a better te ama a wiano apogenum. Na said and saying Andrew Wiana Hodin a you know, ye shiny muse, and they so no sana hoden no ebe ye. And there, NFT 9, a chair 4 PM, Enkosi anadwono ena miamia binom ewo ho a aha munchichemu eya dia sense nsuo nkakankaka ebe gugugu form ewo miamia binom eya dia ochina ahomachin awo bi pija ni mu ewo miamia pi ntano pei ensi ochina ahomachin no sa ena yewiem ensa chaye no ebe kolum
0: yo ye beda wasinyame yadom ochina fida yaje 3 in 1 ebusiafo. It's in a water manner yet, and then not from a day, and the damn rose my water again, and the Sodamara, since who poor bayer after 4, on a sunny chance, and a 30%. It's an ubiro o year weather. Now, Ozzy Atotanaz or Pedoyan one, the water man is a brain, and a prestige back to school promo. And with the school for neighbor, says here are more fast fee. After free, Waroko school, SHS 1. Or what that to Tom and Zama, or what that sending is a car, is a to appliances in Missus Fee. Send a one macaw now draws on and see, and a prestigious promotion. A watton is in back to school promo now, but a warrior quay cow now draws on. It's now red so do now a fast name be out of school, swing you be woof ye. Quanacas is our appliances in a beer, wood TV, fridge, and a machine was a popcorn and anchor coming in a raw, one onion nazi water tuning in a rado. I'll fully damara. Ye war all ye AD motus are paying water cry, say go junction on quadro. Beer SD Hospital for 401. It will be the prestige. Will be sure what say. Yeah, you pizza man. What done no room? Yeah, na number nengi 0535 19 41 20. Kwa na kasi so biu sende. Dem promotion ye yori ye. 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
0: A mouthful, on chair, Yaboka Nayazi, Aguzum and Samana Bro. 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Right Reverend Emmanuel K. Ansaye Bishop Oda. Secondida is a matter de Sasona no sofu pengin Edward.

0: Fasolak, Emma Genia, and Yodio, and to Saturday, no, and Eldia. Diem, open code B, taxi code Nico, *380*12# Asa, Afe, Sola 50 grams, a chadi papa, don't was saying I will pay.
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8: Ohiniri fried rice seasoning and mammy fried gaff ready upon chinka crano. 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

Western Serene Atlantic Hotel. Or ya nyame ya doma next week Thursday. And apa nine or shase. What's the one you wanna wa bene papa we gwizim? Wanna obene content creation or social media wabin. Wanna obenda one file a tax wabin womb when you want rubber. Now sa baby she one. Wama won church rabino. Who bear be a crabby a beshia? Who business partner be? Where do my name? You be able to manage our supply. 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And now you're a network. 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What can't runway? On the person, the highway. 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Ibotum na register CCCRA. ibokotalesal.me/runway registration. 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Nazanyame ya duma yo da rubey waroko Western Serene Atlantic Hotel. Waka ye, who say to me as a washing yatsi. Wobamon church from Wageman, Yankopan is a walk could speed the beer. Ain't see my young fan summon Uncle Krobe ye be nebby one cratty any man, na a fee, young co share, aye, snet and commomus and dana pay, mepede, yezin. Kratenes and Sempiaba. A care demuko cane been a catch road there. Down no yawda or your 10 September and day a week prepare Pierre. Enna was if he gana ha was you could do France one port seaport make a seaport a beer ship would be good. Cocaine and Otto in Senem and Asun occur 9.9 tons. Or 3.9 tons are sour cotton under the year 2000 there, or you buy 225 million euros. Good. Now, what's wrong there? And we in a plastic rubber, see, I use in Wagana, ha, my why you useless, see, because you bring up here, nor is I a bribe. And so, no, the rubber not to set them and waste, or yeah, rubber, yes, they contain my yes, rock of France. And a binum, the cartel in your pokuna, why you damazan. Was a cocaine and was our dodge them waste plastics in him or containing him as an anchor sabia and choluco ye on a bedroom Antwerp. Now, Oko do France and Adam if you are right, choluco and a last stop, the last destination were Antwerp one and a custom so far war or ye France for one port one woman as an issue. William Pinsim Pinsim no one there, no as in if you Ghana. Na gangalea gang leader nankasana odanan was oya Dutch and also the Holland yi we gwan na inye bibia rabedin sin ebugwan gangalea nankasana odanan was e obanda mane we gwan this week ya boda achro wa enna se siara na Curtis control commission wokutia de mundubanen megozin wa gana han was sase de wori yempensempensemen se siara wa chinye pa banan endeda. A backyard is a better watch when you pay one phone, isn't it? Tuga. On them since Rubin Sembrana says, Yara, the Moncroft for banana watch one and wasn't one isn't able to go. And the Dara was one a Kagina, Accra High Court. Emma, on them and Pinsim Pinsima, and paying for trauma the worrying incident. A summon will choose Akasha October 13. Or was it at the Penanan Atodo, the Obasana for us, some view. Yang the Minipa banana wapa one. Ah, one a gang leader nankasa wasi. Oh no, or doesn't ano. No oza shinum honadren. We gwanan. Ye wa Desmond Cratin Kurel. Musa Ata. Kwe kochwe. 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Watcher wana endeda. Wanyu wane kejina Accra High Court. Se shere wana saman was akashe. October 13. Ono nkratin is a wonsam abba. Nkrat any p damunyu pa banana watch rowan and was a 1-on-1 summon abba. If your daily guide mossy 4 kg over 225 million euro cocaine shipment.
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Good. Iba Daily Guide ma, Daily Guide na sam kusingi. Seven cops arrested as police begin investigation. No se no one summon waha. Yes, the ning and araba ba police fo unko krubi senibu. Se siara, which roma de IGP upper wanatar, ma warrior wanasam no one pensim, ibana sam na waba minsi. Damn you, baby, sunny, one wakaman. If your chronicle name so zaba, fight against corruption. Seven police officers caught in IGP's drug nets. Now, among from my man, no sooner one church, Roman and bro. Hey, and the Dawana Mani, Dr. Isaiah Sekai and Arakon. There, police say juman, customs say juma, immigration say juma, so ye juman, ninya ye yo, papa. In Sinsenya, na. Say Sierra Yanagani, a woman, a little chacha, wig mobile bow. A mouthful, any more on a song, boy, you done. What's a worker, Jessica? What's a watch, our brain to be? One kind of banana, brains and iron. Minim Sonoman Pinsim Pinsimena, say Sierra, police for one uncrobata, or the police professional standard bureau, or ye PPSB worrying in sea, one peda was a dumb one, chronoble to Gaza. What's he, Obina Wakaya one? It means the man police for 7 years watching Pokron. And send a warrior bribe no catch on the second channel. One machine and you know, ATM machine home. The unke is the camera one. Means I'm paroso on your crona machine. The ma police for 7 years ATM machine. Walk a prabba home. Oh, you see, Kazama one. Oh, yeah, and no call reporter one. Why young cocker be son? Ew. Constable for number can be womb. Constable no guess and send a message. Crime a catch robin. True, what should be. On again. It's an Inspector Courage Boateng Kaho, General Sergeant Stephen Addo, General Corporal Moses Anyarivi, General Corporal Prosper Adiabo, General Lance Corporal Samuel Anache, General Constable Henry Takoman Obabesia, and the General Constable Bernard Amwakon. It's an Awaya Police Phone Call Crew Bishan, Wase Watcher Abrentebi, na Abrentebi Ketcher and Do Nido Shanoho. 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Owade eye foreign language yukuru oyenshe. Either they buy a French, they buy a Spanish, they buy a Arab, and also the Spanish, no, or Dawson. And now one cherubia, and a man penny John Dramani Mahama, on the subagin or Kade, on the nan, now a nasia from penny fire from the cabinet and woke meeting na or say gum gum, into no beer and you woke to miss an honor. On Yanu called the beer at the day, Yaruba buy a dama language in she, oh, senior high school. No, it's Roma there. 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

0: All right, and so now na yen snitching penny for back and say visit come
1: ok.gh
0: obia would say me be a here snit.
1: Yes, sir.
0: Everybody needs social security.
1: Yeah, when you money president
0: so no don't come out to the man and menu.

0: Kramwa, Uncle Lord Waha, or your public affairs manager Snake, or your big man.
1: Oh, then I made a big man.
2: I'm bro.
0: Big man,
1: bro. But I'm bro.
0: Catch him.
1: And there, you're called the greatest school in Ghana.
0: Presec. Now, I catch
2: him
0: that.
2: When you're
0: there,
2: you're
0: going to
2: be
0: a greater school. But I
2: catch him
0: that.
2: You're going
0: I say national sense of my
2: wagon
0: and nine.
2: I connect FM.
1: You have to turn on now for your examiners, no?
0: Oh, yeah, Snitters is then an uncle fancy to go you and grab Rodo since time immemorial. But debut and aim to me in radio, and there is always a first time listener. And so, what can Snitter crown on your one and all? Snit, where that?
2: Me uncle, my mincha, and I mincha with you. Because we'll be our connect with you.
0: Sure.
2: Now, and then, maybe Nanka by them, Michel Masso for Casocno.
0: Oh! Enansha.
2: Yes, because an empedia dear for Bible name. Now we give us social security.
0: Anglicans and Romans and a Castle
2: can praise be easy.
0: I see.
2: Or praise be easy.
1: Or a Basil.
2: Basil.
0: Yes.
2: Nenim there. I dare Muslim ni new, say Christo new. And then I imagine there, that should be a pede then. Yako heaven.
0: Yes.
2: Na heaven near pede corner. Oh, yeah, one day, what I see soon. And she said, "Be what? What the year? And son, a Dutch in the then Yako heaven.
0: Sure.
2: What should they leave you right? And young career as that didn't acquire.
0: Yes.
2: And who be the girl? Men calling each other as a couple. Was it?
0: Erica Kansam.
2: Erica. I see assembly. Now, I had them in 9 years. We not said Dutch in Ewu. I never said Dutch. I had them in Ewu. Ewu. What she near man? I year in after that in year. Now I take on work at that then Yako heaven. And you them. Good. Dem na social security ankasa no ote social security no nye omni there ye heaven no e ye retirement because that be no ye pade nya comfortable retirement.
0: What an analogy.
2: I tell you say heaven no where kwa ye ni angels na to nyuma ye dem dem na heaven no so ote nto ni ye retirement no na nye ma wo de ye wa asase so ansa ne akọ dem retirement heaven no e wo de ye adwuma ye adwuma ye ni etua wo contributions social security contributions. Until you need my what they are today, Uncle Frank or Foggy and I make a made it to heaven. Until you soon be out your car, where they will make sure so also watch your social security contribution. Send your dachy a woo, a woo hand when they had the echo retirement.
0: Yeah,
2: a bit my banny day, a bit my banny day, and ya as a acquaintance every quaint to me, you may be a honor and a benya near manner. Or you're comfortable now having a year the benefits of joining social security. Social security in the day, make any day, or you're just about preparing for the future. Then I'm sorry for where then,
0: yes.
2: Or prepare for heaven. Now, you know, one day, my fascinate angle,
0: Mbe Wu. Sure,
2: do. I want to cast me there this time, and quite need a minute in common. We beside the echo as well as in Kochapel. Bomozing, weekendy. Ekaya, John 14:6.
0: How about
2: you work out? Or see, no man comes unto the Father except through what? Me,
0: yes.
2: Not yet them ra woho, my heaven. No. Them na social security and so mra e woho. Into my quote John 14:6. No.
0: Yes.
2: Eba social security and me quote National Pensions Act 2008 Act 766.
0: Wow.
2: A honor no talk about basic pension replacement for income replacement. Now you ought to there. Watch say woho there. What were 3 ways? Ah, a betum at the adjoining social security. Well, what tier 1, tier 2, tier 3.
0: Thank you.
2: Now, no, your home come only there. A quan bakuna woman only the all year fab, a year basic, a year the obiage, my any beer offer them quanus in a dachino you know, when your retirement heaven, you know, a year the snit scheme. Into tier 1 of the 3-tier scheme now, me quote NPA 2000 at 766, you know. Snit and all year tier 1, or the biggest.
0: Yeah.
2: Or the most important. Or you need the anya mra ebedu because I call against a mana makan.
0: Yes.
2: Into snit, you know, yeah, part of the social security. Now, end in the day, your income replacement with monthly pension, or we give you benefits related to the ABR yami fani sama akọ creation wa weja wechi nu ana se ebia ye adwuma BBC na intumi ni adwuma biom ana de even if survivors it me BBA into social security basically is providing income replacement, but SNIT is one of the channels I bit mine into a human or the Edom SNIT.
0: Lord, in PMP, say ye cast SNIT na in your ma. Uncle Fubin was open to my one away, will be named you my national dap.
2: On your car, on your car, and a penry benami petit bread, is he? Mammy petit bread, pa.
0: Panopu,
2: panopu, them. Into me, banana, me who there, mammy be why ye. This shop kit be why tea bread or how turn any tea. Mm-hmm. And I'm saying, ah, mammy, send I know who you're fair we or china be unti minage be or be go unti minage maybe. Now, mammy, that china unti minage maybe, you know, abazina obey. The American city need the snit, no, or you're for formal workers and informal workers. Eh, you're banned, you know, eh, you're one cast a jumo. Snit no or your mom. Why are Benjamin a day? Man or there, Busumi, or better to wear Juma for better too. Now, why one yard Benjamin? And what there one cassa a kind who dare dachi be a bedroom rebia ain't to me, and yet you may be into informal for the count. Now, son, major make a day a pedae join the snit now, a very simple. You will mobile up and a ubia craft phone. Guess, guess, boys, boys, sure. Mommy and daddies.
0: Sure.
2: When you now clack, walk or TikTok, when you now craft phones, your mobile app. Did them call Lodi TikTok app?
0: Yes.
2: But you submit my Lodi Snit in some mobile app.
0: Allah.
2: Your branches be brave. Mm-hmm. And it will be now later them. They may break with you and I may make a one say, friend you call location.
0: Mm-hmm.
2: Into Snit, no. Obia wedi from age 15 to 45. Otum dom.
0: 1 5.
2: Yes, 15.
0: To 4 5.
2: Master, this time, boys, name a wedi 50. What year Juma online? What year
0: Juma? Boys, I wild. Boys, I wild. Bro.
2: Into yes. 15 to 45. Wow. Snit on your Ozi.
0: All right, then, so none of your account or your tier one, now someone wants Snit to work at then. The man, age may in necessary percentage in my hand, and I wonder what so was a mass next.
2: Minia could see the mathematician,
0: oh,
2: no. Name.
1: Oh, there, my uncle, Wako Bible,
0: papa,
1: or a soft,
0: yes,
1: tea, equa, sorry, so I, yes, it be why a friend a tight,
0: yes,
1: this is your snitty and title only 18.5.
0: Mm-hmm.
1: Oh, say, edgy, I get you 1,000,
0: yes,
1: who total snitty,
0: yes.
1: And our total social security over 18.5.
0: Mm-hmm.
1: Better 14 years.
0: Sure.
1: Hmm. You will be a friend of deductions. Yeah, retail. And you will be a friend of distribution. Say as ever call.
0: Yeah.
1: Hmm. The first one on a critical. A tono. In the accuracy, ever connected.
0: Yes.
1: Ah, 10,000. Uncle Lou!
0: Or the grandson!
1: Them 10,000.
0: Yes.
1: You are paying tier one,
0: mm-hmm,
1: and tier two.
0: Yes.
1: But let's understand it this way. Employer, no, or your connect, or Denisica, 13%.
0: Mm-hmm.
1: Which you are on a 10,000 amount.
0: Mm.
1: But until free, we will salary. No.
0: Mm.
1: Such as it.
0: Yes.
1: Then our worker would they have to from here 5.5. Mm. See, I calculated 5.5 on the 10,000. Obey,
0: mm-hmm,
1: 550.
0: Yes. Mm-hmm.
1: So,
0: mm-hmm,
1: that's how I make up the
0: set.
1: Yes. On your problem.
0: Run home off.
1: Into any of them 5.5, now, no, the work to work through salary.
0: Mm.
1: A couple more 18.5.
0: So 13.5.
1: 13%
0: plus 5.5.
1: Into only distribution. Hey, deduction. Into CC, I'm running there. Say, 18.5 now. First, no, in case 18.5 now, back on my snit. But tier 1, tier 2, tier 3 system, now CC, I operate.
0: Yes.
1: We are operating tier 1, tier 2. Compulsory. Into employer, not suddenly there, obefa 13.5 from the 18.5. Take it to SNIT.
0: Tier one is on or your SNIT.
1: Yes, by the 14th of every month, SNIT is a big or your monthly basis.
0: Yes,
1: huh? Tifako or your SNIT tight.
0: Mm-hmm.
1: Fako.
0: Yes,
1: now beka 5%. 5% in the elder etriama tier 2. Now, tier 2. Trustees all over.
0: enterprise.
1: Sisi ya NPR fo why a wild? Why a wild? What tier two no do pa? Cause one day tier two no onko. Inti 5% no fakoma.
0: All your worry was then now we employ a not so on onko.
1: Atase.
0: Inti me on record no so at all.
1: Aha. Inti who employer no? Why suddenly you two? 13.5 out of the 18.5. Tier 1, SNET.
0: Yes.
1: Then 5% out of the 18.5, tier 2, whichever trustees.
0: Exactly. What is the mama one? Yes.
1: I hear the ma. At the
0: Atumbra, National Pensions Regulatory Authority, over Babu.
2: Yes.
1: Atase. Aha. And that is how we operate when it comes to the funding.
0: Wonderful. Well explained.
1: Ah.
0: Or that, yeah.
1: Ah, for life.
0: Now, Lord, my mumbra would be you. And you know, Obi Ruby said, and the dumb deductions and the reckoning, and I know what it was. I'm a snake, and on your second year, you know, trusting, and as a new year, at the end of the day, you know what next? I'm a person of me.
2: I'm fascinated, baby. Now, I'm into my senior clerk.
0: Good.
2: Na on church on fasting senior clerk.
0: Yes. See, infasion on your dead.
1: Good.
0: What it so? My juma for the 20, 25 years, 30 years. At the end of the day, even fasting was about bro.
1: Good. Mammy starting free.
0: Yes.
1: Oh, there. Se connect 13.5 in the brain. Yes. And in BB Okodo. Out of the 13.5.
0: Yes.
1: Yeah, GBA. Oh, they're gonna 40. 2.5. Out of the 13.5, every month, 2.5, you call National Health Insurance Authority.
0: I see.
2: Yes.
1: It's our contributor. They ain't use National Health Insurance, no. Only.
2: Or they use.
0: Yes.
1: Or they use.
0: Because who's the kaka
1: home? Good.
2: Who's ka? Or they.
0: Yes.
1: It's no, a year contributor. And yes, it can be for renewal for National Health Insurance.
0: I see.
1: Oh, yes. Oh, you're free.
0: Nanya there, we will now call that some Brian for may a SNET contributor.
1: Echo, once you have your national health insurance, every year renew, I was in a year free.
0: Yes.
1: You get it? So that is one direct benefit. Oh, baby. And I say, see, also, your invalidity pension. Invalidity. See, I tell you, you'll be a juma, mason, plumber.
0: You'll be a son of
1: a. You'll be a baby. Bibia untiminche nebesi ochra.
0: Never.
1: And you know, the invalidity pension is to cater for people who have some kind of incapacitation.
0: Sure.
1: And you know, all you have to do is that get a medical report that you cannot be gainfully employed. We will check that you have done only 12 months within the last 3 years. 12 months, bro. Whole life in 12 months. Then we'll put you on invalidity pension.
0: Wow. Good.
1: And as you say, and your pension. Wow. Pension now, in your 60, 55.
0: Yes.
1: And then so, say, I have by mountain, I have by that house.
0: That is true.
1: And him die be.
0: Yes.
1: And you know, if you go off, Nami Frewa, you know, I pray there, because heaven. And you know, so, I don't go chapel. And you know, and Nami Tosa Freya, all that we do is that. We have to pay your beneficiaries. Intin is a register or the beneficiaries. As time goes on, that your mother, your father may be passed.
0: Sure.
1: You have to update it. And I'm bringing something interesting in the update. CCR Emma office.
0: You see?
1: A bit of my file smartphone. Now I download this net app. Ecuador, you just change it.
0: Wow.
1: Easy.
0: Wow.
1: Convenient.
0: Wow.
1: That's it. And apart from these traditional ones, them benefits, yeah, the BBA about thing. Your BBA friend in telehealth. A TFA, not a phone, a dial it all number. Any doctor, Akasa.
2: You may teach him.
1: As I say, your MVP.
0: Yes.
1: Member value program. Oh, I can MVP in one.
0: All them are mama enroll. All them are enroll.
1: Into no MVP, a new thing, a bit churchable, but it's one of the innovations we have brought about, which brings value to the contributor. Into you see, and Adam Snitty, and Mania 25, that been a Mania.
0: It would have a time I refer to for more. Amy Maya Moho, or your friend, and
1: Ambassador,
0: yes, and I'm a little thing for say no. Hey, most suspect we employee. Kwa na check. Obi tu mu kwa na wabeka chama Mr. Simpson. Mokra yen chade baya 6 months ni wumchi ya masnit. Nyimpa no wun dama na onya dan. So onwa dama gaba na onya dan.
1: Uncle, no womni there. There are so many issues. Obiti my non-payment, obiti my technical issues. Into the most important aspect in there, always you must check your statement.
0: Okay.
1: Such as it. So once you realize that you have any discrepancy, all you have to do is that call on us. So that we would investigate.
0: Good.
1: Once we investigate, all that is going to happen is we'll reach out to an employer. Niakade, oh, employer. Na the man is the son go you. Into the bomodia na bring on board. Obisu or ha on your gap. But before he started the contribution, no yejuma. But payment was not going through. Such as it. Because already star, you know, near employer and when you shouldn't have until that one to we'll go ahead and investigate.
0: Wonderful.
1: The most important thing is for us to be checking or they check your statement. CCI had a Smith mobile app. Waba.
0: Thank you. And the app you see on them using the check.
1: And who there? BBI, correct.
0: BBI, them correct.
1: In the normal circumstances, you know, them app no what? Quarterly statement, so you send them on our email.
0: Sure.
1: It's your responsibility is to make sure that I check BBI on time.
0: Right.
1: Any issue, pay. Don't keep it to yourself. Just rush to the Senate office. On the app, you can log in your complaint.
0: Yes.
1: Your BBFN complaints. Just put your complaints there. We'll reach out to you. See, I have BBI fast. As I said, your virtual app, virtual office. If you can't reach us to your officer during the daytime, all you have to do, and I neighbor in India, you just call the virtual office and then we talk to over.
0: Some runner is with you now to hire Connect 97.1 may get many snitchy human opinion for being in the year is a damn comma dead the wind down a PMC or Yaza or for no beer on social security for no beer on to the minion one dama in the minion waji. What come questions it's we be now Yaso do around by your tantan. Na ya ko akafa yan insurance school so abro. Now, mo question was the can on a day. Mission Cochran and Bro P. Mimata me and MC Yazi.
2: Yes.
0: You could see Cochran and Bro was Mr. Simpson. Na, and yan and yan, oh yes, Nitty. Ye be fion singing his own. Was also me a kajaka crabby.
2: Yeah.
0: And send a woman and anomia worry bay, wolf as if you worry bay. A bayer the net to one of.

0: share your power near can and your small boys power. 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
0: Will be a product out on
1: hey,
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1: yes
0: Echo Bank and I'm a special card I offer an MVP Visa card or a normal Visa card but you know one the you know snit in the Echo Bank logos ever so
1: okay
0: into a quadri card now I load the one cast house card to do and you'll be an easy card into a quadri pensioner near the art to do Echo any of your SNIT partners in the high sense. 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And Tadia and Kotonu, thousands is. 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I will because a SNIT contributor or pension or your 1,000 minus 15%.
1: What discount now?
0: 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And now, Gunezo, into Sessiano, everybody should sign on to the trust. 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Mm-hmm. Now, percentage in Westview Medical Center.
1: Oh, yes,
0: in Wa.
1: Yes, Westview
0: Medical Center.
1: Mama, make crow and tamo.
0: But you catch in there, Ochina, Uncle Snit in Kojin MVP card. If you're not quite, obey your 30% discount.
1: Whoa, Westview.
0: I tell you, and oh. 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
1: I see.
0: Get register, join the scheme, go and get your MVP card. 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Na kona koji discount. No, I mean, a snit in your dimbium. Catch him.
1: Inti, my list of them, or yam bien bien a yoko yibin your discount.
0: Awa. One offer, play one or this time, one pay the or be fat. Awa. High sense. Westview, Takra, dear.
1: Yeah.
0: Na Minkana, Enche, Malcolm Reba. Na Malcolm didn't owe you.
1: Was Malcolm Reba?
0: Owe you.
1: I see.
0: You knew you na your boy. One year snit office or hobby, or be a bit bowed about the contributing.
1: Yes.
0: Into your good, but restaurants near Divin Sua Bar. Yes, you're new already in town.
1: Wow.
0: Yes.
1: And see, you were sorry, I could find out where they saw the head of the time and also.
2: Uncle,
1: yes.
2: Sir, I will happen.
1: More happen.
2: Yes. Yeah, to happen. It's echo up now. Echo up now, echo down what? Home na menu, those categories.
1: Yes.
2: Boom, the actual MVP. List of all those partners.
1: Yes.
2: Into a checker, a boom percentages in
1: yes.
2: Into a on your BBI or baby.
1: No.
2: Why is secret society be no labalaba?
1: Yes.
2: Philly Kadochi.
1: Good.
2: MVP na. Ebe hu categories. Yes. Fashion.
1: Services.
2: Dinner.
1: Appliances na.
2: Enim dia Udin kawa. Udin
1: kawa.
2: Okay.
1: Be a watun chan material.
2: Yes. Electro Udin. Udin ya ubi o market seke here.
0: Electro Land.
1: Novotech Ghana. Electro Land. Inversis Limited.
0: Yes.
1: Club Smooth. Odoso.
2: Odoso. P. Oho.
0: Oni Baba Mika Simbi.
1: Good.
0: I'm actually the day born Yumbi. Osi den, Ochina Sese.
1: Yes.
0: No, Eden.
2: No, me go.
0: No, ko. Eri Ejume, a pow and pay Ochina Sese.
1: Eboko.
0: And retire.
1: Eboko.
0: Ebeko. Na, what preparation are you making for that period? On your nini snit ne wo there joining. Yeah, pede catch you be a day. Ewa former sector, especially informal funo. Tide minyan kwe amisha mamiya mekwa no pe koto panoni ti woni we. Them won't crofuni na one brass snit. Na one be register. Na one contribute. No china se se ni dua. When you're a comfortable retirement. Yes, sir one.
1: Wo
0: pede wo friend and swa. One friend on 03-088-04-8661. 8611. Another
1: 0302 611 622
0: Slay Queens news, we'll be to my contact here on socials.

0: Oko at Snit Ghana. Eh, Miss Lefun, we don't want to meet you. We don't want Snit, don't want Papa Panty. One call at Snit Ghana. Now we need to connect in Indian Como.
1: And now, okay,
2: yes,
1: to me, no, I'm any new coach now.
2: Yes.
1: A coach,
2: your lifestyle today.
1: Uh-huh.
2: You ask your examine your enjoyment tomorrow.
1: Into mama can hear now there. Obi ya. No matter no. Let's see. Your lifestyle today.
2: Yes.
1: Will determine your happiness tomorrow.
2: Yes, yes, yes.
0: Nice, nice.
1: Uh-huh. Into near can there. Employers so self workers so one way to connect. Minim there connect okay chi pa pa pa pa.
2: Yes.
1: Yeah, near can there. Obia be call retirement. Yes, wrong.
2: Good.
1: Our a contributor check your statement. Our a register a self employed, but your a bit my bar, you be register.
2: Good.
1: Nature and kakra. I won't swear a peda register or company, bra. A be register. We want everybody a peda ubia because it's need to know offer to ubia into a ya udachi into mbodina na fano personal.
2: Fano personal. In sendan a permissi ye. Mansaka, my brother, Kwesi Opoku Minta, branch manager, Takrada Snits, and my brother, Lord Kramo,
0: yes.
2: Your public affairs manager, the whole Ghana Bia.
1: The whole Ghana.
0: The whole Ghana.
2: Hey,
1: big man.
2: Oh, you're
1: big man. Snits. I'm saying, the big man.
0: Because you know what you're saying? Oh, no, Director General.
1: Oh, no, I'm connected to Bia.
2: Oh, brand new one,
1: brother.

0: Inti Maroka woda nyame ya aduma yo dorube oyɛ 24 September. 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Wo Takrade Western Serene Atlantic Hotel. 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Telesal Business Runway. 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Run number connected. If I don't register, say Sierra. Yanjoshi. 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Wanna so to mana one more solar. Na a use of ye intia ye see gibbo bio. Electric car nepia bomo bi bra. Apa my bian chaplis of wujinan old barrier one. Na ya nyunzin komo aye. It do be sa. Aye St. Jude Street. 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Na maman fan dasama DDP images. DD GGP images. Area with the digital printing biara eba ya beye amo. Me rabba fair few lady Nada waha. Nada, good morning.
1: Good morning, uncle.
0: Oh, the dano nyasam papa crown.
1: Hey, uncle.
0: And the dano nyasam papa. What's it could pay?
1: Hey.
0: Oh, as I said, what's the same what was it?
1: Oh,
0: what was in the dawase papa? What's in the dawcro? Number so was a bayamwa brokra.
1: And yazi.
0: A bayamwa brokra. Na, minim is a wisi zareka for
1: him. Tea. Ni ame kane se, yeah, sympathies, ekomo omo pa, because, enye, a small distraction, ena, esi wo, enra miya, midi meni, eko huye, na, buildings, in fact, mo sister, a new day, everything is gone.
0: Yes, bibia, bibia ko.
1: The next
0: bibia
1: campaign, ko. Ine wo, honu su bibia is gone.
0: Bibia ko.
1: And sana, SIC fo, anka sana so so, omo building, no, best a half, eno so ko. And to watch the magnitude of distraction, fire now cause ya, enye bibi ketwa. Into ye sympathies, e come on, but ye nim said the omuye insurance company no, omosa ebeba omu dadim.
0: Allah.
1: Yes, me trust it, and I know, and I believe that omu besamba omu dadim.
0: Aso omuye menyengi de san omu anga sa wana mo onwezi singona nani.
1: Omuye bibi.
0: Ito ye insurance company.
1: Enti uncle, enu kwa enene na me kan bibi kakra about that.
0: Good. Yes.
1: Asemni si ye no. We ngu so biya dinse gu nitri su wa wanting.
0: No.
1: Why is that? Because insurance na mo peace of mind. That's the fair insurance and the benefit I want one is a wunya peace of mind. Because say, oh, share other fires now. They are there, they be an but we know when who be biasa because of the aspect of insurance. It's insurance now, yeah, dear, a very good. May I show some manager no buy and mayor and rock catch him so one done dream who say, BB say,
0: no, okay,
1: because
0: okay,
1: yes. Okay, normal, everything was okay until that time. No, ain't you say a sign, dear, yeah, and dream who say, bebo, but. Ewo ho ebetumi aba nti ye besre insurance na makasa obetumi aye for property obetumi aye for ufie wo business wo adwuma mu bibia obetumi aye insurance for that aspect nti ye besre se wo business a my insurance ehun hia wo wo fie a my insurance ehun hia wo card ya kasa comprehensive my ehun hia wo na ye insurance because at the end of the day na no one ebetumi aboa we ubon se yen fan se o musika o mo esese o mo de koya de no mo san fan be shemu because insurance no wo ho
0: yes
1: nti se sika no betumi de aye bibi foforo ehun hia se e bi esike bi aye ye si e bi oh no insurance no e be bibi nti e be sere insurance de ade papa de bi aye ka se wo problem a me patcho fabra national insurance commission and then I'm in the radio bi kasa
0: yes.
1: Me kasa na obi send a message I brought it to NIC I've not heard anything and I'm missing pants so sometimes a process who said what they assemble and yet oh honor na ebia wubenya solution
0: no at all
1: it will take you long in Kofubi the Asama, but it took us about 6 months to solve the issue. Intia no nchese bia NIC no. Yeah, nya dia was ye ye be. We are still doing our best. Into what issue bia ye best sir. Say Fabra National Insurance Commission na.
0: Wonderful.
1: Ye shiny mbwao.
0: Lady Nadenson and yeah, your case in point.
1: And then no, me become patrol. Yamboa, 1st October, Ghana Police, Omo the Traffic Tech, GH, Eba. Mitio,
0: yes,
1: only a doctor.
0: Sure,
1: now listen,
0: And
1: see, Traffic Tech, no, said your Wakano, Eba. Unse Ghana no, they be a castle, you took a seal, Hoya face, Nina, I am Febusumra, you cruel so, and see, Traffic Tech neighbor, ye training any police, none the
0: and Seneya Swajana, one more message, who phone or do, who bana ayany, who fine any,
1: me say,
0: quite a country in
1: charge, system near fine rock,
0: or by a dog.
1: Hey, now him say, ye the video attach, Emma. Yes, and no text message. They be a war and a red lighter. Yeah, the video be attached. I'm going to all the who's a wakano.
0: Yes,
1: now walk. It's where they want to mean castle and then yam ya wa
0: or by your fine.
1: One and out to can mean to your best stress, eh? Ghana for Munyasu, Namunti, and see a Traffic Tech GH.
0: Damn, Debbie, a Yakanawahan, National Insurance Commission, no one want ton insurance. What your insurance company so we're going to want to do, including SIC and the Desana Samisana one and you know where your regulators and one wash is in now want to do. In here one over Western Region, I want it's over West Line and kind of West Line Hotel. And there was a new Crystal Hospital and I then also then it was National Insurance Commission when it's over Western Region. Aha, it called Bob was not a phenomenon to board number for the cost.
1: And Pacha, your number is
0: 031 0312 229 34 34 32 232 Mapambro no so aba aboso yana do Magnus Astra no in the yo dani pi papa no ma four course on a kakra and the pages in simpi abro. Me would then go for pee. The questions Abram the mumfamas native phone, Mazenoso Babrahum, Atsi, Mazen Numbuayan Babrahum, Yamaya Doma, Ochina. In Senayanka Sakakre was 0332 09 49 64 64, Ibutumena Ayana 75. Good morning.
2: Good morning.
0: One and yeah.
2: I'm Fakasi, Mr. Akumeni.
0: Mr. Akumeni from Finyemfa.
2: Nkotumpo.
0: Yente where?
2: Yo. That's why I pay the madam. Yami Abel, na self, you know, insurance, and Senate and being in some of my into my AB. Na, Massam Cry.
0: Says, yes, as in Fiani.
2: Oh, Metro more 50.
0: Ah, into me, yeah. Aha, after Fiani, into me, yeah.
2: You know, and see, in that. Newspaper Mono, Mamma Mata, and Fast and Bide. Tanafu, Walbaye, Jumadibi Waka.
0: Yes.
2: Yeah. Oh, ye papa. No, Mamma, pay in the cast and be some day.
0: A positive.
2: Shame pie in Gina Walkasan. Let's shabby there by Saturday, Akasa. Let's shabby there, Education Book of Korea. Oh, Sunday, Tanafono. In fact, I mean, Akumia Matahedi. Aya, Musoan Kaka. Function maybe I want it. Why do I die in that one fire? One man, no, why then? One son of him will go. No one says to him. The magician wants to say him soon. I don't know. Mastermind.
0: Yo, but Wagan and Brana is the Juma Wagana. One to me, no one major assassin that was read and Bridget and no one fire. One man, there be Gun and Brana is the Juma. Good morning. One again.
3: Look up on the young.
0: Uncle Yan again to you.
3: I'm Pakwisi, but many are some of the people suspecting my end there. Even there, what's the same? This 72, let's say, I'm not to stop for a while. Was Kabia with you as the moon? Suspect the man or two, and that's who I said, Mamma Hena.
0: All right, Matt, I say, in see your age, Bia, so no, and ya, na if you much right there. Who's the can and show a day? Is he was Senator one inch and in ye? And see, what calculate now was the difference in Ama. And one now is one isn't is the year the bribing your one former one. Na in yan cross the age be newa on one zoo cobu. So in we is some power that's us and on in your 120% every month no more pension pay. na mom inye age bi na se iwa no no chira de wusika ni nyina izewie dem age ni maja bro mata madase. Good morning. Good morning. Ojina do so anka santema memfe yi. Good morning. Good morning. Na wo fra dem na wo jina do a oyɛ wo huye mu hu. Good morning.
4: Good morning, Chavo Parkway.
0: Ah, na wo ba badamazi na pia yo. A friend again, oh, good morning, morning, morning. Ebe.
4: Hey, the porter, what porter, what? Apo man.
0: Yenteu.
4: Yo, I'm a pedi. What did you have? My mincha, my chairman, and not talk with you. My brother, I mean, my parent, my Canada. Transporter, Samia, or a lorry friend who asked him, you're about to try to give you at you. One driver unions, and once in a form. Since that day, it didn't go increase 1 year and one lorry fare. Ban GPS you so one to Sisia, what the Lord of Fernacas or Wadraba. Sisia would the way increase what the no. Sisia de what didn't know what be Juma na de who free what did be only know what the bay Juma. About the class one. I'm one journalist. One boy won't come in from Maya. A bin to your rhyme.
0: Obi Bosso do ma for course and a crackon na DJ Magnus I ready or the end day or day sing and as an abrain international and so there. At a certain age in Sir Izzy in Phoebe, ne if you ma, or no, Senate, and you and your semi bill. Wobom or pension pay, Nana say, and show ne if much right there. In those needs, can you, you know, calculating was the difference in ammo. Numbum say if you meza, or no, at a certain age, if you missa, and Senate and Zoko. Ning and I want to make them correct figure now, bro. Mamma from the last one. Good morning.
5: Good morning, Uncle.
0: Morning, eh?
5: Or from Edward and Vessing.
0: Edward and from Fayinfa. Yo, I want you my last call and DJ Magnus Embra.
5: Okay, I'm going to meet you. We're here for you. I'm going to meet you. I'm going to meet you. Odi Kano, my baby Sunday, brother GPRC. I'm going to meet you. I'm going to meet you. I'm going to meet you. I'm going to meet you. I'm going to meet you. And I'm going to meet you. I'm going to meet you. I'm going to meet you. I'm going to meet you. I'm going to meet you. I'm going to meet you. I'm more be your man book, yeah, my engineer, and many and quantum individual business surface in truth. And I should put a business in me and finger policy. Me and one or man of Queen, yeah, oh, yeah, my engineer, the business shared with us.
0: Obi Ronso, do my last call on your woo. Yeruko break here by DJ Magnus Aya Crado, Ozzy and a pay, Iguma Pambro show in Abraham. Many more dominate your boom, yet the show is bromming you, madame, pays a man, me worry ye. Bibia or don it see, or Ghana. Nay, in the second and a tacrad no quad or hanging in a ra. Atsy. Mazendas about my metam and you want a year, German war from in Sheraba, Parkway, C. Simpson. After them breaky, a Betsy DJ Magnus and Enzi.

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0: Achi dede akoda weswa oh connect 97.1 and bring the kwanga kanka kra no ka se se kra obo 1040 e bokwa ka ye waji bia mesre 1040 ni wabo tani pe sole usan na mbiri ni ho mani pedesen Another pay yaba na yaba usande. And that's yet another exciting package. And you my pamper and that's yet the bar. And you know, Manchester United, Timu Sanka, was the can come to turn on the Yanam Punch, you Sunday. Timu Mawai and it's a dear Johnny. I done Yawney City. 23rd minute in a full food in Oji red card. It's an awoke kwasa kwasa the mamma basha wants the rears offside. On your shed aquada. And down at Brighton. Timmy, Asher 2-0. 10 minutes per pepper and Asher 2-0. It's an awama Brighton for Yabasha tree. So we may catch all the Timmy Pedemadin Yanam Puncha. And Tassi. Being pissed, come on, I'm from Coach Timmy. At it, send it to me on you. Oh, that's me. I'm a day. Connect 97.1. I was good. You underpay. Oh, yeah, BBI walk on. Answer, I'm a chassis. No, I'm fantastic. I'm a boss. I'm a park. We see. And a piano, I'm betting the phone. Tell my mama, pay you made in the bay. I'm sorry, pay. And I'm a smart chassis. And the end you made in the morning. On Chebia, Emma, a Dubois for fee. STM and Adam, or Baba come and Sunday. And it's safety to be a crowd on and they had battle a queen movie a lot to be. Have you a pet and pempem here in an edge to jump up at the for information? We are Saba and I tell the Ahim Vinway. I share a woman, you may be Anka Kanka Krat and over 12. After I just whom you have for Gummy, I should be a new guano get obey ye pa. I can over 12 and use our 12 or record a cassia more of Fatukumsen. Park with your Peters and I are hunting good property for the news at 12 and Abba. 30 minutes now. And I want my one. Babbitts for me, and there, if you are bidding me, I print your baby away to dance all your music or crumb her. I am your friend, a penny key. And if you are being anybody in Como, would you make it to come? And send that you made it in one time, a master sham or coming. Of I'm a DJ Magnus, which one from size room, and then you pay my fund as a summer or so. They be away from the ha. It's a connect 97.1. If you come a stomach bank, and it's it. One of our boomachi, Dama Pada, and a payment you made the Motum Namazabro. And then find a stomach bank. You know, Kessie, and a pay as a lime or bank, pa, may I want you? Yeah, said if you have a catch on a stomach bank and BBI a pa, yeah, yeah, and safe. I can send his content and tantam, yeah, yeah, and safe. Your son and there, and you put us in any time, dam. 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Adebachina, Bibi Ademukama. The son of Bank and Yazawa Quinipa. Than a problem is secure good dinner. Happen in Tentamakaya Wadanamana, Ojina Hakakra. And in Bank, it be 8 AM the debut on Yaju Machinaku inside the Cairo drawal, Abbas Sama. Withdrawal, so Chenna Nusiaku inside, Wabre Mikiti 8 AM. I'm an stamica. Any ATM no. Pa. Yeah, we intend to intend to make a few. You could do my care when I'm an adzi. And you can't go your cottazi. I'm trying to pay up and a good dinner. And say, put America China, some charity. This is your commercial bank of China at the end of Tamabo on Tamano. But that stamica is easy and you can impa. I'm a tap crowd, I'm a secretary, a ho, apart from one, no. Echo. And a bar, tap crowd, I'm also an assiable ho. Of any stomach bank. I can stomach her. I have to do more every day. I'm trying to pay my crowd, I'm on Brenna. And I'm paying no sucker crown. I'm from Brenna and Shanayan Sordo. 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
1: brother good morning apum today
0: boko uhu ya
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1: Oh, Yabba come handsome.
0: Oh, maybe I know you too.
1: If you're a lally,
0: if you're a sunny, a idiot, no, and you can say a Caribbean robot to me. 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
1: Salome,
0: but Salome, and many years robot. So one of my three, I'm not my tank of fruits, a cancer or the
1: wine.
0: Extra taxi. That's a and I'm one of ways you swoosh. Yeah, I'm
1: proud you for no putting job for work with
0: you. Okay, you, Emma, and I'm common or ho. Yanjana, Yinzina, Cocaya Wad, men who do safety in your me, and the baby beef from Mobo ho. Conaqua Wad, but your Yinzin come.
1: But you had the method of the Marquin and Namada was a beautiful producer.
0: Joe.
1: Now connect FM, it's a food now. And then the way now, what else we see? SIC, it was so terrible. And now, Yamini had an ass day. I want everything is under control. I want to boy modum, the Ghana National Fire Service for now. Other port fire for now. Never for Uncle Fu Bibre, not for now, so soon here or but work a store honour so Yamin Shaman Bibre. What can be mamba at times on your main phone quote my messiah for they really held on, yes, they really held on to the time. He now, but he if you want to cramp on so no, yam one at least baby one tenth, Nancy, ever for assembly points, you know. And we jump out watch and there one penny one baka sansana wako and they really held on where you are. Now, in the young cast, I know you ever can't be about the dangers of being at a disaster scene. Now,
0: okay,
1: one fro.
0: Young fan, that same yes. Now, to them, and be over some cause a cancer or those and tank of maybe I'm okay. Be an elder, or not be example. Well, fan, then a desert kai, obobutu, si ugu, got him, and uncle for sister we.
1: One fro.
0: Nakoa,
1: no,
0: nebibisa.
1: Woko hawk, or yeah, then fro.
0: Okay. Yendukomo aya madapa.
1: 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Ye hwe ne echi ne nyim ne ye kitchen there o ye dede. Na motin there eya disasters ya. Yen first asama ye beka pa aka cancel road do no. Yen ka apiate.
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1: wa
0: amado
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0: onboa
1: 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A demica from Muya, Sabia, emergency response. Infina,
0: fire service, personnel,
1: and yet more,
0: and your police,
1: and your police,
0: and your army officer.
1: Not
0: me, I can hear me for one
1: more wash as the most war number two.
0: The Mikiki, or Bosch in general, or
1: Bosch in general. Why, man, yes, a mini, a crew as some cobble to my to a pine day. A bottom, I you see a quanama, and one not worry you, Juma.
0: I
1: am
0: quite
1: because us a autumn baby brain, a bone there. I want to wash a mouth and I want to one cage man hono. Oh, only one wash him. Every day, I do.
0: Make him be video be fire service for assembly be no okudumidia. what say ba ba bi o sa large bi no so e so two beam by force fire service prepare post je mo se da bi ah
1: wo bo en shisha na bi e defo
0: no defo
1: force na o be
0: ho anya train
1: wa wo be kita di
0: oh
1: e bo yo m de e bi nko wo kwoboa ye ye da won ase e bi nu anko ho a enjoye but then bebre na na wo ko ho a
0: wo kwa charge for keke
1: wo kwa extra duties
0: o de makwan
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1: 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a very strong. If you know be determined, our friend integrity test and what be NC into me can want some. But then no, if you young for building, that they will be. Ni enche, she. I show them no. I'm a building no. Then oh, a week.
0: Oh, a week.
1: In time, any that day, I'm here and I'm looking. In fact, what can be a refi no ye more kwe. Okay, she inside no ultra pictures no. Because na me what, be there ah. Na building the way just to mama.
0: Wash why ye.
1: In the day, glass be.
0: But you pa bo.
1: All of a sudden, obeji. But you maybe no wa wa cham. Another day, if you
0: be pa down a suit, baby, put my way at the
1: phone. Way inside, wa into na. Any na yero kono. In fact, if you na we had to give her to go inside. On na Ghana National Fire Service. I'm in the midnight gates now. No na mess in motion. I'm in pedo obi abo remedy. But it was terrible because even there, they use them slide. Window see. Yeah, but can't want some HRT. Them slide window see you see him. Or there government institution.

0: watch woman and quano, woman and quana and sana. 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Make our own jump with biso bia domo. 5-7 on emergency number. Na de yen emergency number crew 112 impa. Meji di de. Yeah, for nipa 10 crop adjuma nipa 2 no bomo.
1: Okay.
0: Instead the best someone, them in your mind can nan or legal implications, security implications.
1: Okay.
0: Na your best someone, there enka yeah kwe no be able room. Yes, men ko. It can be along the line so bomo na yanum free.
1: No,
0: one so wapado will take advantage no edwo room.
1: Okay, for me
0: staff. Me a staff man come a computer do.
1: No, that you do.
0: Inti say yeah before this a catcher one day upon show you're calling off this area. Inti no mo be an koma. Yes, someone wants us because in the midst of in the or in the wake of emergencies, no. And I yanum free and we free
1: once we're
0: welfare from mommy a staff, me a staff. In Siaka there, yeah, ye be your public safety in see your quarter of the area. Now papa mammy for the mark when you do papa be yard and the or yeah and the papa not move for yarkon. Me it mamma care last 2 weeks. Our cancer road do call me a caution tape. Mumbe be a middle tree. Yeah, quite be yeah, yeah, I'm a frapper panel. One Mr. Cotty, yes, or no, or pipe panu here.
1: Okay,
0: hey, I recall Cindy, sir. We're going to safety shop. Wo, ho.
1: Okay,
0: we, also add the occupational health and safety for
1: yeah, yeah, more what I see.
0: More what I see.
1: Oh, I see. If he sent us here,
0: I see here, piper. My friend, I'm not saying, ma, Brabegina, then, fuck all. On my question tape, you kita midri. Ned, the umpire, so them question tape, you're the queen one. Boy or boy, hen. We're cutting off of yet because at a point in time, no fire for no quiet, no I can't. Ne echi, if you know what can see, what and you might be a woofy or pedo, kiki, you would demon, whoop, okay. Or they ye make sure the age now, ne we are cutting off the whole area. Instead, you're better than I say, me, I said, there, BBD, no, no, papa, many ye. Master, many you.
1: Man,
0: papa, a crabber.
1: Oh,
0: yeah, in fact. Mike, Mr. Michael Obinfosu. Or no, your assistant headmaster wo Bedu Bonsu.
1: I mean, funny.
0: Me papa nature ba. Inti no mess someone. Ye be yen wa. Owe Monday. Anti last week, didn't media akwana kwanta. Akwana ba papa na minya adaje. Ye ye no 1 week no wo. Roman. Akwana kwanta Roman 26th.
1: Okay.
0: E de mess someone. E te fo. Mess someone wonke jamati.
1: Ya ba.
0: Mama ame ewuko. Ma papa so so mu kakran kaso.
1: Ayase mu.
0: We so mu anti. Mess someone wonke jen na.
1: Mati.
0: Ye da wana si bebre. Inti efi ya kwa SIC na. Ya kwashe a briefing now
1: work at the yo mati e ma edu boafo we estimate nadmo and that we go edu makro ma papa papa pa yankoponi share one na fire service fo security officers akwa boy ma yanu mfui wanko ho no wonso 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

0: 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And pempem hene na neje tu ba betene fo modzi. Information we ask about nature no. E ba tu edwume din do kama.
1: Sweet my angel.
0: Ana yala. Let's do. And the answer and pimping babano. Hey, a church industries in Yemeni Biata. A day good shop in Ima. A man of fashion, I see what you want one and not two. And a paper, sir. How about the church industries, sir? Western region and Western North, no? Hey, in Ayata, I said there, they put in the war, Israel, between the protests and the BU junction and what I want to say about church industries. Petrocho tea, a benny buho, Petro white tea, a benny buho, Petro herbouty, one seven kibi, a petrocho cream, a benny, Petro herba, Petro antibacteria soap, one seven kibi, Petro herba fresh soap, one seven kibi, Petro skin tuna, Nessu, one seven kibi, Afi hand and fruit cream, ya.
1: Maybe
0: 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Or your protest in the BU junction, fin fin pepepe, one yeshe. And the baby a petrocho, hair food in the B, one sub a kibi. A hair condition, papa.

0: person was you do. 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Is in it now. I bet a tap in a tech. Hey!
1: Hey, yeah!
0: And a paper, the altar! It was Israel between the protest and the BU judge. Now, one I want Sabbath can open your board and open the Hikama. And the number is 0261 22 23 47. 0261 22.

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1: school placement
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0: na
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0: sisi ano de edi no asesa no
1: ah ma san san edi no
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1: Senior
0: High School
1: Senior High School
0: aha na eni de se mo mni de e bi e twa wasi ya basen ko
1: yes
0: na ntwa
1: mhm
0: and the core subjects in your math
1: yes
0: science English social studies no atasi na e bi ana ntwa ne pe de tron fofor e bi a two another three bi a
1: yes
0: e butuma ka register sisi ala wo Golden Gate
1: Golden Gate, nah, the best private senior high school in Ghana at the moment.
0: In Johnny Day, no. And there, and answers first, now, watch on of deck. Because it's a while, no, January, February.
1: Yes.
0: Now, watch on the museums, no.
1: Yes.
0: Into the memory, and there, register Golden Gate Senior High
1: School. Then, prepare one, January, February, and you do no. Not when you're enough.
0: Preparation.
1: I was there, or the cocoa.
0: Every time, then, you're about to try to inform me, come out. It's you, and ye. Teacher from our church, so ye. At us, eh? Aha, nya toto papa do obi entwechi esena katrin baby so anso entwa ka ho dia onya kula
1: papre ko na next year no
0: yamfunshi na chede next year yam ya aduma na chede waso butuma twa exams ni bi apart from one no e bia na enye school so a ni so Golden Gate Senior High School ho
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1: yes.
0: Aha. Business management and no one yamayam and na medi tiam di a chokuru di. Aha. Misty minimum course or ye. So ye science o. So ye general artu. Sabadi no ye you. Na emprim primao say abadi.
1: I'm a ye general art.
0: Ah, intra. We do man any
1: art.
0: Ta went on for me. I'm na matu afum.
1: Mathematics.
0: Case income at a Stanbic Bank. Miti. But a Stanbic Bank on my board, Thai blue.
1: Yes.
0: Hello, what is your debit account? Credit the giver,
1: yes.
0: Debit the receiver. The ma business management. I'm coming to talk. I'm the tier chokro. Eh? And so, no, Golden Gate Senior High School.
1: Remember, for no mess in a break.
0: Aha. Subjects in
1: your hands. I'm found Kobe be a school.
0: Who want to watch out?
1: Aha.
0: See, I know about one.
1: What's your certificate school? No,
0: Dino, that'll come
1: up. Yeah, yeah, for workers. We are to make crowd between Yabano and
0: Botro
1: Gordon and Swah, between Yaba. 0241
0: 0241
1: 2444 24. 24 44 24 0545 0549 0549 27 33 45 45 and 0547 0547 85 85 98 99 68 69 69 of any Golden Gate Senior High School.
0: Yes. Aha, a frepe headmaster bafa, Mr. 3 days ago baha. You didn't come a kama.
1: Yes.
0: Fre. Na board in a pedakada kwakada ho. No one prepare ye. Elokono. Who phone for to baby kakra? My friend no op your phone do. Phone okay on phone sooner than my friend me. Would it your bet? What is ye? Ah oo ah oo.
1: Hey, asemu.
0: Joe. Young kwe.
1: Joe. And free and dab and no da be see and neno. I can tell you a bit and do social media. I'm your friend Salome. Or ye Salome Bafo, our ye a nurse.
0: Okay,
1: yeah, I see a quack or chenoa. Omuchem, so we will be a friend, say Ghana Jollof.
0: Okay,
1: as a Ghana Jollof via by internet, and as when your name or walk a can you into a quack or chenna, sir, when Bems winning baby won't to a
0: Okay,
1: now according to one lawyer, and I'm see another dom, then a call court, and Omuchem a Catesiano or yet or no be a so on Sunday, a bear on me to a bayagu.
0: Eh,
1: cool, on be you cool.
0: Eh,
1: in tea, and no problem didn't copy more court. Na impatience
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1: what cho papa do why it
0: nyabutal me padi bi
1: crime be na papa
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0: ebi esida intino ami
1: because if what if Oh, always say, oh, young before baby. Do young before you never watch your ma.
0: Oh, Dabby, sir, on a make a day, eh, Biana, a by we. The number was watching me. Police for sub one chin keke just because of your biakeke.
1: Eh,
0: only your close friends, near close friends.
1: Eh,
0: you will be an Indian almost every day. Oh, ask him, yeah. I make an atasi. Now, one young cocker, young Kubio, Asian, oh, hi, hello, Ibuma, Ubuma, one made you buy him. But I made my boom because of the relationship I'm now here. I make an atasi. A hand in your young conner, your young con. Eh, bisa, police for a hack in the phone name with a chat be a cordo. I make an atasi. And Ghana police, because of this young one, intelligence units now, one, the mess cyber crime security side now, one. And remember, tell us what's one show. Your phones are what track.
1: Okay.
0: They know whatever conversation that we have.
1: Okay.
0: They know our WhatsApp messages. They know Facebook, in your post. Tell what's one cast on. They know. Instead of one show biakeke, just because we feel there you will biakeke.
1: Okay.
0: If they are going to arrest you, you have something that you are supposed to say.
1: Okay.
0: On intia, no waba for ako.
1: Okay.
0: Into one chin yanko keke wabra wa chin yanko. In my own knowledge, sebesiaben ni mon shianko one chin. I bet inside gana fubi bibi.
1: Okay.
0: Minji nebe si abanso yanko ya kurpe. Waba chow nanko ti.
1: Okay.
0: You should ask yourself this question.
1: I am from a police force. I am from a police force. I am from a police force. But news I am going to say, omose onkonko dem 2 weeks
0: okay
1: on remand
0: okay
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0: olu jacob say and the time I hear wo show no do na na report na mbe
1: nti olu jacob
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0: mr jetua
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1: yes
0: say ni my address
1: oh omo say address wa
0: address wa so ewu
1: oh
0: na oko mentor
1: yes
0: say kya maybe abase no ko mentor season 2 no
1: oh
0: aha
1: ono ko represent western region on
0: ono no wey basa address joe ene kofi
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2: 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Na would be a bomb, pine.
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2: 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I'm your lady. 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

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And a paper sell called Ferry Shop and ask for my kitty Biala. 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I fear Bia nowadays. 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They pay drums from a car for the morning.

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And a payment's rabbi and a pebiatra. What do my friend them number? 0531 0531 06 9945 0531 06 9945 and 0530 07 0020 0530 07 0020 Eko fe to myopathy clinic e wona Dr. Bwats ne sha ne pii mesre yenkwe na menu kese ende yawoda ne pii enya 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What should show you, baby? Your mama, baby, I'm a comfort morning here. A fit homeopathic clinic, Dr. Watson and Ordano, a massaging machine. Baby, you won't make your own, I'm my own, no me come out. And I see a fit homeopathic clinic at Dr. Watson and Dano. And a pay up a yanama now. Number Nini 0547. 0547 57 84 94 0569 0022 76 another number it's another no ye bien 0269 0022 76 another number na ma bo in the number no ye 2 0547 57 84 94 0547 57 84 94 mo fa ni fate homeopathic clinic and I just clean up peace inside

0: and abasobodie na me bo honorable was an atano na it was in two folds. One me bo na baso se wetumi aye ade na ode ne ho aye den esi ode ni sika ashim coach won him say last season say nya honorable was an ata enka de jendu park no coach nka ye ntumi wie no on time ama nka e bi anka wire scrap onko ntumi nsa ne match na se bo ho. It had to take the effort. It had to take the financial muscle. It had to take the dedication of Mr. Wilson Atta.
1: Why is the friend to AB?
0: So I'm going to say, Mr. Okay, lawyer, in the name of Wise. But then I was body, you know, and then everything was in. I said, I didn't hear Willie Crossing your beer.
1: Now, answer about you, I don't know. When you say, it's both in the code, you mark from what is happening.
0: Yes.
1: I was saying, this point, yes. Our. Yeah, can I simple stadium? Why so? I'm confused with Clive another one. It's more to the second sports stadium, no, say simple no. Or double to why a Febasa.
0: Maybe the won't come. Maybe the won't come.
1: Why a Febasa, Sanfo, Echo Web Sanfo, another one. Echo Connecting 7.1 FM. 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A simple. I am punk up Black Stars, no, and you can't be a game, no. It was Baha. Black Stars, I can't be a game anyway.
0: The time and so on.
1: But all the care. Stadium.
0: Okay, coach. Bebo honorable was an atabaso. Wo the chain to park non common. And I'm a son so born a basso. Say, why are dear? Now we make sure, say, Sky FC. 50 time or bad division one, the mono on sign the chin correlation. Sa baso body na medema papa no on the Sky FC conversation no. Na it was premise and it was born out of the fact say it was very likely say why is Ebeko relegation. They say why is Ebeko relegation? Now, yes, Sky no oni STME, oni Ekma, oni Hunter East, oni Hunter Ekana saying. But then baby a Sky won no coach or Ben ye. And if for nothing at all, we'll take solace in the fact say yeah we're division one sider, so oni Krom Hakra or Ben ye. Into that was it. And I'm the boy papa na baso. For this hard time, I'm better na no mumbo bi abaso biom.
1: Okay.
0: Into yana me ba yabo abaso.
1: Okay.
0: Abaso body na me be bo no. Me be bo the NSC. Regional director no. Me ba be bo papa no. Uru asefas.
1: Okay.
0: Me be bo na baso. NSFata. In the history of Esipon, you started the renovation works. How many RSDOs any yenyomo? I think it's about 4 was saying. Se 3 or se 4. RSDO be a new honoma, waba wet me a year, Juma, Mr. Safas Yaye.
1: Okay.
0: RSDO be a new honoma, waba wet me a peja, the renovation, and then wet me a peja, the first left of a sipon, Amadu be a dui.
1: Okay.
0: Is mama video in Gusson Daso Mami?
1: Okay.
0: I need a video to be on.
1: Is my lady in Gopon, yes,
0: for video not to so mammy, Gopon him in him the da. Gopon him in the da for a sipon not so.
1: You have a coffee book live in the Sipon Stadium, not at all. I did a fair worker. Your scoreboard, Miss Wyan, Miss Will Paint Wall, co Facebook Live, Connect 97.1 FM, Connect 97.1 FM, now, Clekado, what's the way your coach are man saying, for a simple second, this post is Miss Morty. What a cock of it.
0: Coach, yes, any pay idea? Encaneno. 5 months ago, 6 months ago, near Betanaha, ye dear Sipon Sports Stadium no home coma, na a better fracture, not in common name we ha. Nan common moon you do. And our face on uncommon and young coma air day.
1: Okay.
0: Nan common moon yam. Nay, quack, I am a say, I as a papa no, a Jumani a dear son and son, I'll be bought a coy, and a Jumani a dear son and son, a Jumani and conkine.
1: Is that the year win?
0: A do baby crowd suggested. A do baby crowd suggested, say. Say, Mills, no, send the corn crying. That's a response, and bar. Oh, just a co junction on ma. 207 na Voxy broadcast net a load of corn crying.
1: Obenyebi, therefore, Seco junction on a turn or look
0: on. Obenyebi, Eddie Ako.
1: No, that man.
0: Coachy,
1: yes, you win.
0: And yes, I know you. And all the crazy post stadium, be an oho.
1: Ha!
0: Obeko will be an oho. Na chese ye kan bibi ase bibi slow but sure. Na chese na papa ni made na oye. And then look at the Sipon Sports Stadium. It is the reason I am sitting here and then I am saying say 50 time you see the sports stadium na dey see ho. 2008 you see how many RSDOs any yenya? RSDOs ni yenya ni nyina. You share the renovation works as say e we Sipon Sports Stadium no. None of them has been able to give the second sports stadium this particular facelift. The level of facelift now the second sports

0: stadium de nya no obi antumi nya bi it is coming under the administration, under the influence, under the supervision of this particular man, and he deserves plaudits. And as a metana hano ma me barak me ntabra me se papa no me bon sam de man me tucha man quote I am telling you based on the echoes of secondary sports stadium no me man enya won wa say by November access wa by December the secondary sports stadium would be back and then it will be you can say ready for football.
1: Okay.
0: So what kwa me de mania kwa kwa ko hu adwuma no e ho video na me de ama Ismail so on phantom so na yakof fly drone any ade nyi enne da ho no no into drone na twa ba bia
1: so ko Facebook live no de e de wa so my kwodo kwodo ko kwa
0: ho ko YouTube na obe hu nya bia hwe ho ko Facebook na obe nyi nkofo na ye adwuma wo ho no no adwuma no mo ye they are working. The last time I was there, that was in last week, you know, coach Esipon Sports Stadium, you know, it is a 20,000 seater capacity. I could count as many as 5,000 seats. I could count as many as 5,000 seats. And I fix it. And I still no more fix it. You paint the stadium, you know. Stadium inside, you know. You paint the stadium inside. You paint the baby. Fluorescent bulbs, you know. Inside, you know. You fix the fluorescent lamps, you know. And the bulbs, you know.
1: Okay.
0: Scoreboard, you know. You know. You know. Test it. You know.
1: Scoreboard, you know.
0: You test it. You know. I asked about it.
1: Hey,
0: Oma test scoreboard no. According to the information administrator nankasa de maame no, o say scoreboard no ma test e adwuma. Now work and as a works actually ongoing.
1: Okay.
0: E what is second this post stadium.
1: Okay.
0: It is moving at a very good pace. And nti na metena no ma me di nkomo me ka say based on the medi me ni eko hu, ene nkomo a me di mpenifo ankasa e adwuma wo honom e di no. The assurance, the conversation say likely say Esipon Sports Stadium no end of December. It would be ready for football action.
1: Mm-hmm.
0: Even time any NCC see it near the Accra. Say me under 13 championship here, but boy, here to me, but boy, grass near the Adaso.
1: Yeah.
0: Now, see to me, we see it now. Coach, you have called the dressing room. Okay. Now, maybe say dressing room, then come on and say, no, I said, no, I'm going to do it. I'm going to contract and kind of conversation. No. But based on the common air cost, no, based on the human contractor, and you know, could see, men, you'll be able to say, I'm sure crap or crap, only the announcer can contract. No, washrooms are in the movie, you know. Washrooms near the no toilet seats, you know, sinks, you know, any ad ninja for fro. Doors near pro, yeah, any idea ninja, could see doors near fixing ninja. Papa, ni bread, Juma.
1: Safe as.
0: Oh, bread, Juma, say a bonabaso. We need to encourage him. We need to applaud him.
1: Okay.
0: We need to motivate him.
1: Mm-hmm.
0: Juma no bono, ye nya RSD obi a wetu ayama at this particular speed. It is the reason I am seated here. It is the reason I am speaking here. It is the reason I'm able to panabaso. Say Juma na waya no, kuti wa bread Juma. Shenefe. Look at everywhere in the stadium. Ye penti baby ah.
1: It was like Facebook live in there. It's simple. No, no,
0: everywhere in the stadium. Ye penti baby ah. It's air cono. Eya kono se si omo se omo wi a abontin ye beba na afi ye penti abontin so be bia.
1: Okay.
0: As I speak to you, say conditioners na emre bia se nkrofo ko wi wi a ewo ni ade no. As I speak to you, nkrofo dem oko secondary police station, there are people that have been yes ebi mu dem. I am telling you,
1: wow, ebi fo no
0: di ebi mu di atim won se na adwuma no na eya contractor bi na no ye adwuma and information am e peki. And they say, oh man, no, we're here, you know. Because when they see Pon Sports Stadium, Nankasana, you're too warm.
1: And
0: they say, bad thing, so be to me, rim. I have a fire conditioner. Or the fire.
1: And
0: then I make a choice, say, in Crawford, we want my chair, Momu Gusu, Democrat, the second D police station, and Crawford, demo. Ebi mo ya prosecute your mo. Ebi mo so ya gusu ya show mo.
1: Okay.
0: Ye chesi ebi mo ni ya show mo ni ya chio mo. Because I a chrono no ma bono. Or my Japan, yeah, the NSA is for the government.
1: Yeah.
0: There's a subset under the Ministry
1: sure.
0: of Sports and then Recreation. It's an umbrella, and I say. In Tinkrophobia, one of my Yahisha, I'm going to go to a dear, and we'll Sports Stadium now. And your mind Japan,
1: yeah.
0: And I don't say, no. So, people, as I speak to you, Yachio Mumudim, they've been arrested. Yes. Ebimuso wa Yahisha.
1: Okay.
0: Ebimuko Katikati cables near dear, and we'll sign your money in there. They are all being fixed. They are solving them. Into your human idea now, let people take us a progressively ongoing, you know. Now, back at you know, I think it's a papa way by you know. Now, we're human a movie from progressively to rapidly,
1: okay.
0: And what happened, yes, rapidly. ongoing, and we would have to applaud him.
1: Okay.
0: But you see, I need to know that the NSA for no one comma coach. I see a bizarre one.
1: Okay.
0: NSA no training many at the moment. Your maintenance coach, your maintenance coach, your maintenance coach. No, we need to be interested in the level of training that the NSA staff. No.

bit though. Lord Kenya. Otherwise known as Lord Kenya. The late drive now security and going all the way to 10 p.m. We're down 15 minutes of back-to-back hit music. Taking you back to the days of hip life music. These are the songs that merge high life music with the rap Kasahari. That's what we're celebrating tonight. And then 17th of the month of September 2026. I say, Oshoye, Bia, Ohuye, Bibia, Ewakoa. And then Thursday, Waka, Tunabrum, and then the Peninsula, Zekogu. The weekend, you're a long weekend, though, because Monday, your holiday. By all means, Ochinaboko, and then you're a better news. Anti Tam Chuku. By all means, a better story. Here I never turn. From out to come and out the jam. Bring them all the way to 10. This is the late drive. The big Joe man's number makes you dumb as thinker producer. And I thank you for doing the listening on the other side. Are you home already? I'm in charge. It's too much good to fear. We thank God. Then there's one you're not caught. You're not able to fear some dream. I'm going to be

0: said the one I'm calling today, I'm excited to take you home safe and sound. Oh, great music, positive energy, great, great conversations.
1: Mr. Chicky.
0: Yeah, man.
1: Yeah, boy. Yay. Chicky.
0: Now, if you're doing a night shift as well, man, you want to...
1: Yeah, boy.
0: Yeah. Oh, yeah.
1: Chicky.

0: yin pani zeno mo pocha Ghana jollof. Oh yeah, some of
1: mini pano, your friend him up now. Mr. Chicky,
0: what your politics of insults and the kind of people that we hail as our heroes.
1: Hey,
0: and these are the repercussions that we'll continue to see.
1: Boy,

0: Hello, darling.
1: As we raise our glasses and celebrate the moments that make our Clabia Link Up song forgettable.
2: Mr. Chicky,
1: where you from 1931? No. Clabia has been with us. Hey, you cool. In a Nanto.
2: Where you boy? Yay.
1: And making sure that anytime a boy's voice and a girl's girls and yabby shibby, it doesn't matter the season or the occasion.
2: Where you boy? Yay.
1: Clabia and the big gin mama head.
0: Nibby will be Mr.
2: Chicky, where you boy?
1: And it's a long weekend. He's saying, you Clabia were free, Jimama Pochow. You are missing out. Big time.
0: Jack,
1: because be at your said no one club.
2: Yeah,
1: oh yeah. Be at your no one club. Why you be at your no one club? Be at your no one club.
0: And I said,
1: this is a club.
2: Think
1: I
2: as
1: a
2: crap. Why you boy? Yay.
1: Since 1931, but still, it is in your crisp. Why you refreshing? And yet, no form of Kutsenza. My Embu Bobby. It is a season of Charlie's. Oh, a club, you never mount common night here, though. Yeah. Oh, as the club is in Komoda. Oh, come up, yeah. On the movie, on Pakistan, or can some
2: cheeky
1: club, yeah.
2: Yay, cheeky.
1: Oh, too mellow, bugger, so more slow, kakra.
2: Yay,

everything that makes us who we are. Cheers to our Charlie's. Mr. They say in the 18 years, I'm in court because you won't turn them out. And you say, stay away. And you drop me a car and you just also forget. I didn't know my book. Well, to say my before Benufa, it is not meant for you as well. Super, I dare you a cool. Thing in our nature, you know, it's a bono man. There's a young Sato. Bro, you say drink responsibly. Any who is an auntie, a bono man, I'm a sadabi. Be reasonable. Be responsible about it. Be at the 1 o'clock. 55 minutes after 8 p.m.

Ochuna is Friday, so Saturday instead for them. Ochuna Saturday. If Jema our first is in Forward Town, I'll tell you more about it. But really, catch a chicken, do your boy. A lot of king on this one. Enjoy.